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own bands, but they call me Mr. Breaker Japan, and I'm with Gang Gang. Yeah, Gang Gang, big dog, dog tag, let them chains hang. 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And if it's up, then it's stuck. The foe. 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

0: Want to choose, make her choose up faster. 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I'm from the deuce, the boat. The bix, the eight, the nine, I'm from the deuce, the boat. 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The bix, the eight, the nine, I'm from the deuce, the boat. The bix, and I be yelling out gang gang.
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1: 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Everybody, y'all have a safe weekend out there, and we're going to put the drip on them.
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1: Hey, what's up? 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

action. I ain't no sucker, I ain't cuffing no action. 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
1: What's up, family? 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My people that got to work, whatever you're doing, man, just remember it's a day full of joy, reflection, and celebration. 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
1: It's a big Juneteenth weekend and we celebrate big. 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

0: 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Make your word when you see it, be the business. 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Falling hard on another hemisphere. 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
1: What's up? 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

0: 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It's Keisha Nicole. You know, Father's Day is right around the corner, and your daddy been putting in work. Pa's been putting in work. A lot of times, they don't even ask for much. Or how about you give them the gift of Hennessy? 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
2: With G-Man, you already know what it is. Juneteenth weekend, baby. The city's in full celebration mode. I'm definitely going to hit up one of these World Cup soccer watch parties. I want to hit up some of these festivals, man. I see them food trucks out there. I want to try different food from different cultures, from different countries. So there's something happening in every corner of the city, y'all. It's time to honor the history, celebrate freedom, and enjoy the culture that makes this city what it is. So whatever you got going on this weekend, man, get outside, hit the festivals, show love and be a part of the energy all Juneteenth weekend.
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1: Oh, yeah. I hope everybody enjoying their Juneteenth weekend out there, man. You know what? We got a party with a purpose that's back home.
2: 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The One Voyage with Ricky Smiley, man, October 26th through November 1st. 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
2: 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Yams. 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Steve, the DJ.
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0: All my exes live in Texas like I'm George Strait. Or they go to Georgia State where tuition is handled by some

fake elimination, fake intimidation. Take a minute, take a deep breath, have a little bit of patience. Drizzy, you amazing, you the inspiration. You set the bar for the next generation. You Neo in the Matrix, these just Nemo in the ocean. Smart fish making kids feel emotion, using you for promotion. True words have never been spoken. Wanna see written me on a t-shirt like I'm Hulk Hogan. I appreciate the fans rocking with me, this is really just a small token. Really with a visionary, only reason I ain't got a girl and I ain't getting married, cause I'm really out here filling up the itinerary till I'm 6 feet in a cemetery. Bulletproof door so heavy, got me rolling around like a dignitary. Funny how it's only that are waiting on a boy's obituary, cause if I die, it's these that become the sole beneficiary. And what the f*** are they gonna do with it? Had the girls up at 29 on stage twerking with a dictionary. Guilt trips, not church trips when it's cold out here in February. Cause right now shorty parachuting like she flying for the military. This girl face so pretty, I can only think of missionary.

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1: 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Everybody, y'all have a safe weekend out there, and we're going to put the drip on them.
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0: Hey, what's up? 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

or something about a conservative regular girl that still can beat a thoroughest. 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
10: Hey, little April, where's your little sidekick?
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0: 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Happy Monday.
1: Oh, my gosh.
0: Whoa, boy. What, he is back.
1: What a time to be alive.
0: Boy, I'm telling you, man. And you know what, Jazz?
1: Uh-oh.
0: Every day is a national day.
1: Oh, Lord.
0: Today is National Kissing
1: Day. Oh, my gosh.
0: When the last time you kissed somebody?
1: Uh-oh. You know what? This weekend was great. That's all I'm going to say.
0: So today, kiss someone you love.
1: Yeah, do that.
0: You know what I'm
1: saying? Your dog, if you need to.
0: Yeah, if you got to kiss your dog.
1: Cheek, lips, whatever.
0: If you just solo dolo, kiss yourself.
1: Yeah, kiss yourself.
0: Kiss your hand.
1: Kiss your hand. Kiss wherever you need
0: Kiss the wall.
1: To. Kiss the wall.
0: Kiss somebody on the cheek. Just make sure that it ain't somebody that you know and you ain't at the workplace because HR might call you.
1: Yeah, don't kiss people at work. That's going to get you in trouble for sure. Wait till after work.
0: Man, we got a pair of tickets today. Mm-hmm. To go to Freedom Over Texas.
1: Freedom. Another celebration, 4th of July coming up.
0: Yes, indeed. What they got to do?
1: Man, look, all they got to do is play a game of lucky number 7 this morning. So text the word 7 to the number 24042 for your chance to play with us today.
0: Man, and a lot. Let me say it
1: Holy
0: again.
1: Crap.
0: A lot went down over the weekend.
1: We haven't even recovered yet.
0: It was a four day weekend.
1: Ooh. It's hard to remember.
0: It's four. We're going to talk about what went down over the weekend and some right up here next on 97.9 The Box.
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1: Hola. It's the Shim Sham of the Day.
2: All right, Shim Sham of the Day is going out to this man in Columbus who reportedly decided group chats and therapy wasn't enough for him.
3: Really?
2: So what he decided to do, he decided to fake his own death.
3: Oh, my God.
2: He wanted to see what people had to say about it.
4: Ooh.
2: Now, everything was going smooth. The emotions were high. Mm-hmm. Oh, I loved him so much. He was a good man. Mm-hmm. But when it went 0 to 100 real quick is when his ex-girlfriend showed up with another man to the funeral.
4: Wait, what was his ex? You know what I'm saying? Like, she had moved on.
2: She had moved on, but that was really quick, though. Man ain't been gone but a week and a half.
4: Oh, she moved on in that week?
2: Mm-hmm.
4: Oh, she had stopped.
2: And then he
4: before.
2: Came up out them stands and ran up in there. Man, what you doing? And all chaos. People were falling out. People was like, oh, my God, he's alive. He's alive. And they was falling all out. Police had to come. And now he in trouble for faking his death.
3: He did all of that to find out if his girl was cheating.
2: He wanted to see what people thought about
3: it. No, he was trying to figure out if that woman was cheating.
4: Yeah, because you don't just talk bad about somebody at their funeral. Maybe at the after party thing, the after recast.
2: Yeah, you don't bring another man to the person you was dealing with funeral that quick.
4: She probably needed support, though.
3: You know, at most funerals, they be lying.
4: J-Mac was a good guy. I love to speak at your funeral, J-Mac.
3: What would you say?
4: Brother Mac, he always read a lot of books.
3: Okay.
4: He never fornicated a day in his life, and that's probably why he gone too soon.
2: And that might would have took him out.
1: The Shim Sham of the Day. 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

0: on the box. 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JQ, J Mac, and Jazz live from the Houston area BMW Center Studios. That was a big weekend.
1: Oh my gosh.
0: This past weekend, a lot was going on.
1: You know what? I'm happy that this weekend had some big energy because folks were saying, y'all turned up for Cinco de Mayo, you better do the same thing for Juneteenth. And I think we did.
0: Well, some people felt like...
1: We didn't.
0: Well, let me say this.
1: Okay.
0: Because I was out of town for Juneteenth, so I can only go by what I saw on Instagram. Mm-hmm. I saw some people that were on my timeline saying...
1: Complaining.
0: That they didn't see the celebration like it was. But... Mm-hmm. Jazz, I know that you can counteract that because you saw some things going on where we were celebrating.
1: I did. I went to Galveston. My mother said she wanted us to go to the birthplace of Juneteenth. I didn't believe her. She called me up on Friday morning, said, pack your bags, we're going to Galveston. I said, oh lordy. So we went out there and then we went to the African American Museum. The people that were owned the museum and their family, they were listeners to 97.9 in the morning. Mm-hmm. So we went to the museum, then we went to parade in Galveston. But I seen they had the big celebration at Emancipation Park with 803.
0: That looked good. Yeah,
1: yeah. It looked like everybody had a great time for Juneteenth, so I don't know.
0: Maybe people were just assuming, like, some people, I guess maybe the people on my timeline, because I guess for Cinco de Mayo, people are at lounges and bars, drinking, and I guess they didn't see it, but that's not what Juneteenth was about.
1: Yeah.
0: Some people celebrated by going to bars and stuff, but it's bigger than that.
1: It was family cookout, you know, outside type of vibes, yes.
0: Man, you know, I was in Memphis on Juneteenth. I was out on tour with Alisa D. So, Bos being in Memphis on Juneteenth, I got, for the first time, I got to go to the Lorraine Motel.
1: Where MLK was shot?
0: Yes.
1: Wow, that's a good Juneteenth.
0: Yeah, and they had a Juneteenth celebration outside that same day, so I got to see some stuff. It was definitely cool, man. It was definitely cool. I took a picture out there and, you know, got to, see some culture around the city of Memphis. Then we had ASAP Rocky that was in town this past weekend. Yep. Looks like he was good. Now, last night, you and me both were at Summer Walker. Now, you got to see more than I do, because I got there a little
1: late.
0: It started off with Mona Leo performing.
1: Yes, Mona Leo did great. She had her pink outfit on. She brought out her husband, studying for Vegas. She brought out her father for Father's Day, you know. And she was talking about, you know, how he went through a battle with cancer, her dad, and she didn't even know for a while. So he recovered and stuff, but he hadn't told her anything. So it was great to see Leo out there with her family. Then I think Summer Walker's show was great. I've been a Summer Walker fan for a long time. Now, it was a lot of her older songs that we were looking for her to do.
0: Yeah,
1: you know, it was probably tight. It was a long show. And then shout out to our fathers too for our Father's Day brunch on Saturday, because we definitely had a time with them as well.
0: Do
1: it for Dad lunch was definitely a great time to see everybody. So it was, you know, I feel like it was a family filled Juneteenth fun of a weekend.
0: Man, and FIFA didn't slow down. Man,
1: FIFA still.
0: Did
1: going?
0: You see the? You see? Did you see the? The team that had the orange on when they
1: the
0: were
1: Netherlands,
0: the Netherlands.
1: Saturday morning they had the orange walk, all the orange stuff going on with the Netherlands people. You know what? What's in the Netherlands?
0: No, I don't. What's that?
1: Amsterdam. So I heard they was out there having
0: Amsterdam
1: a time.
0: Amsterdam coming soon,
1: they
0: baby.
1: They was having a time.
0: Oh boy!
1: How was your Father's Day too?
0: It was good. Me and my daughter went to go eat.
1: Okay.
0: She stayed in town and waited for me to get back.
1: So period.
0: Got to eat and. Then I went home and went to sleep, and then I went to work.
1: All right.
0: DJing at the clubs.
1: There you go.
0: Celebrating with the rest of the fathers.
1: That's what I'm talking about.
0: And then
1: about.
0: I ended the night over there with you at Summer Walker, and I saw
1: men.
0: What'd
1: you think of the show? You were scared.
0: When I seen men in lingerie swinging from poles, I'm like, okay, this is different. This is different.
1: It's theatrical.
0: No judge. It was definitely theatrical.
1: Yeah.
0: But Summer did a great job. Yeah. She's come a long way. Great straight stage presence in the whole nine, man.
1: Sure.
0: So give it up for Summer Walker.
1: That's right.
0: Big booty and all.
1: Oh, yeah. They love that big old booty going crazy.
0: Man, to keep it locked, man, an IVF mix-up had a couple acid for their baby back.
1: The baby back.
0: Yeah, man, we're going to talk about the ship shammer today up next on 97.9 The Box.
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4: Yo, tell me what this...
0: All right, America, if you don't know what an IVF is, it's an in vitro fertilization. You know what I'm saying? That's what it fertilized the eggs with sperm outside of the body, and they put it in a woman, she carried the baby, and they have a baby. Well, what went wrong with this one right here? A couple that wanted to have a baby, they did the IVF, and they said, we want to have a great baby. Everything was innocent. The baby came out, but the baby didn't resemble either side of the family. The grandmama was looking at the baby, looking confused. She was looking at some of the old baby photos. Jugs said, that baby got different features. She ain't even got a nose. What she look like? Then one of them supportedly said they got suspicious when people keep saying, she ain't got your mama's nose. She ain't got daddy's ears. She ain't got mama's eyes or the daddy's eyes or the auntie's forehead. The joke kept on going and kept going. And then they found out that it was a mix-up.
5: Uh-oh.
0: They gave them the wrong fertilization eggs and all that from the IVF. And they should have known it because I'm just going to say this.
6: Uh-oh.
5: The baby was black.
0: Oh. Yep.
6: The parents were white.
0: And they just thought that, but then what they did, they started searching in their background to see if any, you know, congregation that happened between two mixed couples that may have been down and, you know, passed on the genes.
6: Congregation?
0: Yeah, they congregated together. They had to find out. You had to go, what's that thing called? Well, you can look up your history.
6: Oh, like Ancestry?
0: Yeah, Ancestry.com.
6: Yeah.
0: And look at this right here. They decided, hey, I carried this baby for 9 months. We're going to love this baby.
6: Amen.
0: We're going to love it.
6: Hallelujah.
0: And they actually found who the real parents are.
5: So you mean these white people decide to keep this black baby?
0: Yep.
6: Why not?
0: And they found out who the real parents are, and they said, nah, we keeping this. This is our baby.
5: No, nah, you ain't keeping my baby. Nah, come on now.
6: Angelina Jolie style. Yeah. That's my black baby. You better back off my black baby. No, I carried that baby.
5: No. You better get my... You better get my YN here. Oh!
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0: 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I wish I was.
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1: You know what? 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
7: Oh God, doggies.
6: Your money was funny and your credit wasn't lit.
7: Yeah, I'm going back for shows.
6: You going back?
7: I don't got no money. I can't pay no rent. I gotta go back to my mama's house.
6: So at any age you'll go back?
7: I don't know, honestly. Like, after I got out of college, I went back to my mom's house and I feel like it was hard. After living a wild, reckless life in Austin.
6: Why was it hard? You had a curfew?
7: It was more like too many rules, and I have been 4 years doing my own thing, you know what I'm saying? So going back and being like, just tell me when you're gonna come home. If you're gonna come home, like, I'm drunk! So, you know, we butt heads a little bit when I moved back home after college for a couple years. But now looking back as I'm older, I'm like, you know what? You know, I'm grown now. I might be able to go back and live with my mother.
6: Man, you know, because something shifted. I know back at the Gap, you know, growing up, a lot of people moving out felt like the goal, and staying home past a certain age was like embarrassing. Like,
7: really?
6: Back in the Gap.
7: What do you think about that now? Like, what if your kids was like, Dad, they got extra rooms over there. I'm going to have to stay with you for a little bit. Come on, they got to save money.
6: Let me go get another job.
7: Are you kidding me?
6: I got to know your work ethic.
7: Just for maybe 6 months to a year.
6: 6 months to a year?
7: Okay, a year is the long haul, but like, let's say 6 months to get the kids got to get back on their feet.
6: I tell you what, if they're working and they're making an effort, I have no issue with that. But if you think you're going to come sit up in the house and not do anything and you just...
7: They're looking for a job online.
6: Looking for 5 months?
7: 3 unemployed months and 3 months getting it together. 6 months staying at the crib.
6: They all of a sudden, they unemployed. Apparently, they've done something wrong then. I would give them a chance.
7: Okay, you know? Okay, okay.
6: My parents did the same thing. No matter what, they would have let me back up in the house, man.
7: It's true.
6: So, you know, it's just, but the things have changed.
7: Kids are different nowadays.
6: Financially, it's going crazy out here. The money's funny out here for a lot of people out there.
7: I'm saying.
6: And speaking of moving back home, wait until you hear how many adults are doing it now, Jazz.
7: What they doing?
6: They doing something different.
7: What the heck they doing?
6: You wouldn't believe it.
7: I need to know about this.
6: Yeah, they doing it. We're going to talk about that next right here on 97.9 The Box.
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3: What's the weirdest thing that you ever tried? 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
3: 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He said, go get it out your aunt's comb over there. 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

0: 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Good morning, Ace Town. JQ, J-Mac, and Jazz are live from the Houston area BMW Center Studios. And Jazz, we was talking about earlier, would you move back home if your money was funny and your credit wasn't lit? Jazz said yes.
1: Yep.
0: You know what I'm saying?
1: Sure would.
0: I still would if I was down and out.
1: See?
0: And could do it. But we brought this up because a new study says a record-breaking 25 million adults under the age of 35 are currently living with their parents.
1: Record-breaking?
0: Yes. And people are saying this isn't laziness anymore, it's survival. Because back in the day, they used to tell us, you're a lazy son of a gun. You live I never thought that because I know some people, you know, life be life.
1: Yeah, it's your family's always open door. And so, hopefully.
0: And right now, it's probably, I don't say it's the worst time in America, but rent prices are crazy.
1: Yep.
0: Housing costs are crazy.
1: Too wild.
0: Grocery is high.
1: Don't even know if I should DoorDash or go to the store. They both are too much.
0: And people trying to save money and staying home is becoming the normal again. Like a lot of people aren't going out like they are trying to save their money. Now some are just going out there blowing money fast, and that's why they back home living with their mom and their dad.
1: Those are the ones that's always out of the club, mind you. I'm like, wait a minute now. Y'all ain't gonna pay no rent, so they're throwing their rent.
0: Y'all popping $3,000 bottles four times
1: There's
0: a week.
1: No
0: what do
1: hang.
0: You look for? What do you do for
1: they're
0: a living?
1: Scam.
0: They scamming.
1: They're scamming
0: they
1: out
0: spend
1: there.
0: It.
1: I ain't gonna say too
0: spend
1: much.
0: It.
1: But I'm just saying there's no way a regular person should be spending any type of thousands of dollars on some bottles in the club.
0: Woo. A lot of people saying this is smart and strategic, others saying independence matter, and eventually you just gotta figure it out. So our question to our listeners out there.
1: Mm-hmm.
0: All right. What's worse?
1: Okay.
0: Living with your parents at 30
1: mm-hmm.
0: or living alone and being broke? Call us up, 713-621-0979. What's better, living with your parents and saving money at 30
1: mm-hmm.
0: or living alone and broke and trying to figure it out and maybe on the street?
1: What would you do?
0: 713-621-0979.

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0: in the studios, and the Party With A Purpose is back.
1: Oh,
0: boy,
1: man.
0: Ricky Smiley coming back with that one voice, 2026, October 26th through November the 1st.
1: Ooh, and it's going to be good because the Virgin Voyages Resilient Lady is going to be one of the best cruises. They're going to have live performances on there. T.I.'s performing, Rick Ross, D.L. Hughley, and more. Kid Capri going to be on the boat, too. So make sure you book your cabin right now at theboxhouston.com.
0: And we talked about it. What's the worst thing right now? Because we talked about, you know, they're saying that new study saying 25 million adults under the age of 35 are currently living with their parents. Because you know what? They're surviving. Yeah. Stuff is high right now.
1: It is.
0: And we were asking the question, what's worse, living with your parents?
1: Oh.
0: At 30, or living alone and being broke?
2: Living alone and being broke.
1: Why? Why?
2: That ain't fun at all. Anybody in this economy that can't understand why you have to live with somebody, mm-hmm. I don't know, it's something wrong with them. I need that kind of money.
0: So you would go back and live with your parents?
2: In a heartbeat.
0: Oh, man.
2: Being broke? Yeah. Yes, sir.
0: What do you think, say you were broke, but you had a job, how long do you think you would need to stay with your parents and stack up a savings in order to go out back on your own and still not be hurting for money?
2: About 6 months.
1: Okay, yeah.
0: Okay, that's not bad. Oh, you good with your hustle. I like that right there. Hey, I appreciate you calling this morning. Thank you.
2: All right, y'all have a good one.
1: You too. Bye.
0: I'm thinking I need at least a year.
1: Oh, but you want to let your kids stay a year. I asked you one
0: but
1: year,
0: I'm
1: you
0: a hustler.
1: Said, yeah.
0: I'm a hustler, baby.
1: I mean, but 6 months, like you said. That's good to say, but, like, it could go fast.
0: I mean, one time, I went out on my own. I think I got into it with my parents. I think I was 19, and I went out there and tried to, and I was doing it good. I was just eating bologna sandwiches and peanut butter and jelly sandwiches.
1: Okay, PB&D, I can do that.
0: And it was bad. It was bad for a couple of years, and then.
1: Years?
0: For a couple of years, I did
1: years
0: like
1: with
0: that.
1: S?
0: And yeah, years. Like, a couple of years. And then.
1: Lordy.
0: I went back and I lived with my mom. She was like, why are you know, stack your money?
1: Yeah.
0: And it was probably about a year and a half, but I stacked my money good.
1: Once you went back home?
0: Yeah, I stacked it. I saved up.
1: For
0: she
1: how
0: was
1: long?
0: Like, she was like, it was about a year and a half.
1: Okay, yeah.
0: And she was like, no judgment. I made sure that I, like you said, it was certain rules.
1: Yeah.
0: Even though I was grown, you know, I was an adult. She was like, hey, just, you know, be respectful of the house.
1: Right.
0: You know, bring no women over here.
1: Oh, Lordy. Yeah, so what'd you do when you had to get your women?
0: Well, at that time, Jazz, you know, I was a little squarish.
1: I don't believe it.
0: The pimp wasn't born.
1: Lying on the radio.
0: The pimp wasn't born yet, so I wasn't.
1: You weren't worried about that.
0: You know what's crazy?
1: What?
0: My first girlfriend wasn't until I was 21.
1: That don't mean you didn't have girls, though. That's your just girlfriend, the official one. But I know
0: I'll plead the fifth.
1: I know there's some girls out there. And you know what, man? One of your favorite artists, he is not being welcomed into Texas.
0: What?
1: We're going to talk about where exactly at in Texas and why coming up in the Juice next at 640.
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12: 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And she's like, Daddy, these N's got me effed up.
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11: I understand, Daddy, but I just like to cuss.
12: Yeah, what the F, Daddy? 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

Every time I come in, I gotta set it, then I gotta go in, then I gotta get it, then I gotta blow in, then I gotta shut it. Any little thing and anything that he be doing, cause it doesn't matter, cause I'm gonna dead it. Then I'm gonna everything and anything about a boom, about a bing. I gotta do a lot of things to make it clear to a couple of niggas that I always win, and then I gotta get it again and again and again.

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1: Mr. West might not be hitting that I-10 West to San Antonio no time soon.
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1: All right, I'm a little directionally challenged, but if you on the south side and you hit I-10 West, that's going towards San Antonio, right?
0: That's right.
1: That's what I'm talking about. Okay, so we know we love our, you know, our neighbors over there in San Antonio, but apparently the mayor of San Antonio is not loving Mr. Kanye West after, you know, the comments that he's made and his behavior over the last couple years. So over the weekend, the mayor of San Antonio said she supports canceling a 4th of July concert by Kanye West. This is what she said exactly on X, Mayor Gina Ortiz Jones. She said, I support canceling that Kanye West concert. She said, Military City USA should not host someone with a record of hate speech and anti-Semitic comments in a city-funded facility like our Alamo Dome. She said, not ever and certainly not on July 4th, our nation's 250th birthday. Now, you know, Kanye recently announced more shows in the U.S. and I mean, it was more, I think the Alamo Dome, they say it's like 70,000 fans. We know he can probably pack it out.
0: Oh, we definitely.
1: But
0: I didn't know he was going there, so.
1: Oh, look at you trying to buy tickets, JQ. Well, you better hold that. Hold your money, because I don't know if they're going to let him go through with it. What do you think?
0: Here's the thing.
1: Oh, no. Wait, you want the time? Okay, let me get a timeline. He apologized in 2023. He took the apologies back in 2025. But I want to say in this year of 2026, we haven't really heard Kanye say anything crazy.
0: Yeah, because last year he apologized. Yes. He went and learned. And he got, what was,
1: he said
0: he got on meds or got off some meds and realized.
1: Hopefully on off. We don't know what exactly. Yeah,
0: but he hasn't
1: done
0: anything this year. And he's apologized. I think this was the real apology. And as of now, I don't want to jinx him.
1: Okay.
0: He's been on the straight and narrow path.
1: Yes, but even, okay, they wouldn't let him perform in Italy. They canceled that. Then the mayor in Tampa is also, the lawmakers are saying we don't want him coming there. So now, I don't know if Ye gonna make it out to San Antonio.
0: I ain't mad about him in Italy and Tampa because I wouldn't go into that show, but I want to go to the San Antonio show.
1: Well, I don't know. I mean, you know what? The thing is, because it's on 4th of July, maybe, just maybe, they might not let Ye do it.
0: Could the mayor have enough power to tell the city, cancel the show?
1: I feel like it is the mayor. Like, if anyone run the city, it's the mayor, right?
0: I don't know if they can cancel the show, though. I don't know.
1: She trying it. The Tampa people over there writing open letters saying he can't come. I mean, they working overtime not to let him come. And the tickets just went on sale this last Thursday before the weekend. The tickets just dropped. And they already saying, nah.
0: I'm about to go to Ticketmaster now. We about to take a road trip.
1: Oh, thank you going to San Antonio on us. And coming up, man, unfortunately, we did lose a hip-hop legend over the weekend. We'll talk about what happened and who that was to. Yep, in the next juice at 7:40.
0: And we got 5 minutes of positivity up next, 6:50 on 97.9 The Box.
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6: Motivate, uplift, get you inspired for the day.
5: And first thing the people got to do?
6: Please bow your heads.
7: Let us pray. Lord Jesus, it is you who wakes me up every day. And I am forever grateful for your love. This is why I pray. You let me touch so many people, and it's all for the good. I influence so many children. I never thought that I would. And I couldn't take credit for the love they get, because it all comes from you, Lord. I'm just the one that's giving it. And when it seems like the pressure gets to be too much, I take time out and pray and ask that you be my crutch. Amen.
8: Check your speakers. This ain't a self-help song or another makeover song.

0: Do you like you, Jazz?
1: I like it. You know what? I like if Lil Mama got on the remix to that too. It sound like the lip gloss popping.
0: I don't think we need Lil Mama on the gospel song right now.
1: Come on now.
0: That's why we're gonna pray for her too, man.
1: Let's pray for Big
0: Mama. All right, good morning, players and prayer warriors. Heavenly Father, thank you for waking us up on this Monday with another chance to get it right.
1: Oof.
0: Give us the strength to handle business.
1: Please,
0: the
1: Lord.
0: Wisdom to avoid foolishness.
1: Yes.
0: And the patience not to argue with people who still reply, K.
1: I thought you said stinking.
0: No,
1: don't.
0: No, with them too. Don't be stinking on the
1: stinking
0: Monday.
1: Today, yeah.
0: Please, please. We had enough of that last night.
1: That's right.
0: Lord, bless everyone headed to work, school, or the gym. Yeah. Whatever their hustle takes them today, keep them safe on these roads, protect our families, and help us remember that every setback is just a setup for a big comeback.
1: That's it.
0: And Father, since it's Men's Mental Health Month, remind every man listening right now, hey, isn't just about carrying the weight, it's knowing when to talk about it. Check on your brothers, your fathers, your sons, and your friends. A strong man isn't afraid to ask for help.
1: That's
0: your
1: right.
0: Peace matters, your health matters, and your life matters.
1: On,
0: lastly,
1: man.
0: Lord, protect us from bad decisions, bad attitudes. Anybody texting, we need to talk with
1: no
0: explanation.
1: No, Lord. Ignore
0: man.
1: D&D.
0: Yeah, I'm telling
1: Lock
0: you. Not the D&D. And don't let one bad moment make you think it's a bad life. Keep
1: That's
0: going.
1: True.
0: You survived 100% of your toughest days so far. The comeback is always stronger than the setback.
1: It is.
0: Can I get an amen?
1: Amen.
0: Can I get a hallelujah?
1: Hallelujah.
0: Can I get a won't it do?
1: Won't it do it?
0: Can I get a won't it will?
1: Won't it will? Do it, please, Lord. Please, Lord.
0: Please, please, please.
1: Help us,
0: Let's
1: Lord,
0: put the blessings on the right
1: now. Please, bless.

0: God's got a blessing.
1: God's got a blessing.
0: Everybody say that with me. God's got a blessing.
1: God's got a blessing.
0: If you really believe it, God's got a blessing.

0: with me. Come on, say, God's got a blessing.
1: God's got a blessing.

0: you. And we're trying to bless you with a pair of tickets to go to the Freedom Over Texas to celebrate America's 250 with live music, family fun, Texas size fireworks, and more on the 4th of July at Eleanor Tinsley Park. All they got
1: to
0: do
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1: Now I got some questions and I need some answers.
0: Answer number seven, and you win. Good morning, H-Town's lucky number seven is less than 3 minutes away.

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1: Yeah, we is.
0: And we is up in this thing. We about to play a game of Lucky Number 7 up for grabs. We got tickets to Freedom over Texas.
1: Come on now.
0: Oh, man. We got to get ready
1: to
0: get
1: your freedom. We celebrate freedom for the whole rest of the year.
0: Yes, indeed. You know, we celebrate, you know, July 4th, we Illinois Tinsley Park. Going to be a lot of things going on.
1: It is.
0: And actually, we're going to hook up with a family four-pack for this.
1: Oh, my gosh.
0: Tamika, are you ready to play this morning?
2: Good morning. I'm nervous.
0: All right. Well, you're going to play this game of Lucky Number 7.
3: It's Lucky Number 7. Answer question number 7 and win.
1: You got 7 seconds to answer each question. If you get all the questions correct, you win the ticket. If not, we got to go to the next person, then pick up where the last person leave off. But if you get that last question, number 7, correct, you got the tickets.
2: Okay.
4: Question number 1. How many times does the average American check their cell phone a day?
2: That's so random. I don't know. A day? 100.
4: Oh.
2: I don't know, 1,000.
1: Oh, Lordy.
0: Oh, you went through that long. Oh, man, appreciate you playing. So, yeah, we're going to call you again to play. All right, appreciate you. Crystal, you ready to play a game of Lucky Number 7?
5: Yes, I'm ready.
0: All right, Tamika got question number 1 wrong, so we're going to start you off at number 2.
4: Question number 2. What breakfast cereal has a toucan mascot?
5: Fruit Loops.
1: I thought we did Mac.
4: Question number 3. What is the square root of 100?
5: Hold on. Hold on. Let me think close. 10, 10, 10.
4: Yep.
1: Hey.
5: I haven't had my coffee.
4: Question number 4. What film starred Nia Long and Lorenz Tate about love in the 90s?
5: Love Jones.
4: Question number 5. What Houston team won the 2017 World Series?
5: The Astros. Houston Astros.
4: Question number 6. Who wrote the poem Still I Rise?
5: Maya Angelou.
4: Okay. Question number 7. What vegetable makes French fries?
5: Potato.
0: There you go. Oh, you good. Well, it was a blessed day for you today.
1: Hallelujah.
5: Thank you. Amen. Thank you. Thank you so much.
0: And she got them tickets for the Freedom Over Texas, that four-pack, man, July 4th. It's going down. Going to have a good time. Now,
1: that's
0: Jazz,
1: right.
0: The question she got wrong, how many times do the average American check their phone today?
1: 1,000.
0: Nope.
1: 2,000.
0: Nope.
1: 3,000?
0: 186 times per day.
1: 186?
0: Yeah.
1: Six.
0: That's probably a good number. I think that's a lot, but that's the average number.
1: Shoot.
0: You should start counting.
1: I'm going to stop trying to check my phone. I'm going to have a phoneless summer. I'm going to just
0: a
1: keep
0: phone
1: my phone.
0: Summer?
1: I'm going to stay off my phone. I'm going to live in the moment. Live your real life.
0: Okay.
1: You know what I'm saying? Get off the phone.
0: We're going to see how that goes.
1: Recording everything. I'm going to D&D myself right now.
0: Oh, J-Mac couldn't do that.
1: Oh, no. He on his phone right now.
0: Yeah. Hey, next up, man. You catch your partner cheating. What's the pettiest thing that you would ever do? Because this one woman took the revenge in a certain kind of way that put her man in the hospital and they had to call 911.
1: Oh, no. Why, Cliff?
0: Uh-oh. 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
3: 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You know, old people always have these crazy remedies.
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3: But I can't think of any right now.
2: 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He said some castor, some raw eggs, a little shot of Jack Daniels, some mineral oil, and bat hair.
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3: So let me get this straight. 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
2: My uncle asked, he said, man, I'm going to get up some bat hair from him. He said, go get it out your aunt's comb over there. He used to call her a bat all the time.
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0: 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I wish I was.
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1: Oh, yeah. 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

0: Town. Uh-oh, let me tell you what, man. One man was caught cheating, and guess what his wife did to him? She didn't kick him out the house.
1: She should have.
0: She didn't say, "You out of my life forever." She did the unthinkable, Jazz.
1: I can't even think about what it
0: is. And Naz's booty hurt.
1: Oh, wait.
0: Oh, we're going to talk.

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0: 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And one Texas woman got revenge on her man for cheating, but she did it in the wrong way.
1: You sure it was wrong?
0: They got his booty hurting.
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5: Y'all tell me with this.
0: Now, Jazz, see, Nate, I hope you wouldn't do something like this.
1: I might, because
0: this already, I could I could accept this if this happened in New York or overseas.
1: New York.
0: Taking it that it was in Texas got everybody scared.
1: You don't think us Texas women are crazy?
0: Yeah, y'all crazy.
1: Oh, yeah, we are.
0: Yeah.
1: See, right now.
0: But see, that makes sense right now. Well, this one Texas woman came suspicious of her man cheating. The reason why, she said it was late night messages that he was on his phone with, texting with after midnight.
1: He was cheating.
0: And changes in his behavior.
1: Oh, that's number two. Come on
0: so
1: now.
0: So she just said, she just assumed. She didn't ask him nothing. She said, he's cheating.
1: Okay.
0: So.
1: She didn't check the phone?
0: I don't know, she didn't. So what she did was, she waited till her man went to sleep.
1: Okay.
0: She got some Gorilla Glue and glued his booty cheeks together.
1: Bro. There's no way. First of all, how would he not wake up feeling some glue between that? You know what I'm saying?
0: Maybe he was a hard sleeper.
1: Bro, how hard can
0: you
1: sleep?
0: Or maybe she thought he was trying to rub him down there and just didn't think nothing.
1: That's something they must do all the time. He must have thought it was something else. But Gorilla Glue on your booty?
0: Yep, and he woke up and his cheeks were stuck together and she thought it was going to be harmless and a lesson learned, and the police had to get involved because they had to call the hospital. They had to call the ambulance.
1: Oh my God.
0: And so the police arrested him.
1: Arrested the lady?
0: Yeah.
1: What's her name? Free her.
0: Hey,
1: free her till it's backwards.
0: Come on now. That ain't how you get somebody.
1: Hey man, you can't just be cheating on people. You know what? This is I'm taking notes. I'm gonna just say that.
0: Well, at least she didn't try to Gorilla Glue his thing to his leg. That'd been worse.
1: That's actually
0: pretty good. If I had a choice between Gorilla Glue my thing to my leg, Gorilla Glue my booty cheeks.
1: But then you
0: booty cheeks it is.
1: Booty cheeks, no, then you can't even use the bathroom. That's my number one thing right there.
0: But if they pulling that thing off your leg with Gorilla Glue, hey, man, hey, I'm just going to have to hold it for a minute.
1: You're going to have to hold it and hold up. You know what? There's always drama whenever people pass away.
0: Ooh.
1: And we lost a legend over the weekend. And, of course, folks coming out the woodworks with stories, all types of drama. So we're going to get into what happened and just to confirm what's going on at 7:40 next in the juice.
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1: 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We'll talk about what happened, the details that have come out, and why folks are coming out trying to start arguments over some money.
0: Uh-oh.
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1: Man, we lost a great musical producer at a way too young age. Let's get into what happened in the juice.
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3: Wow. 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
1: Man, over the weekend, we found out that, you know, one of the best music producers, I'll say, of our day right now, Takeheat, passed away, and he was only 29 years old.
0: Wow.
1: So they said he was discovered by authorities Thursday afternoon inside of his apartment in Nashville, Tennessee. And, you know, the officers said they were conducting a routine welfare check at his residence. And they have also explicitly noted the police that they say no foul play is suspected in connection with his passing. Because, you know, everybody's starting rumors.
0: Yeah.
1: What happened? If you're not familiar with Takeheat, he has so many hits and so many songs that he's done, like Look Alive, Block Boy JB, Who Want the Smoke, Nonstop by Drake, Sicko Mode. And this is how his tag sound, too.
0: Hey, and so it's always yeah. Takeheat. F these ends
1: yes,
0: up.
1: Yes, that's how you know it's a Takeheat song. And the list goes on of all the songs he's done. Every Chance I Get, DJ Khaled. You Play, Moneybag, Yo, I Did It, DJ Khaled. Type ish. Even Beyonce, Before I Let Go. Remember this?
0: Multi-talented, man.
1: Rich Flex, Circle Loco, Jimmy Cook, so many songs for Drake. Drake also, you know, he shared a tribute to him on his Instagram over the weekend, as well as Nicki Minaj and so many different artists. And then Sexy Red, who honestly, most of Sexy's biggest songs, Takeheat produced, like Bow Bow Bow, Get It Sexy, You My Everything with Drake on there. So they were very close. And so she posted up a tribute to Takeheat, and people were coming out of the woodworks talking about how allegedly there was some money that was owed to Takeheat by Sexy Red's label. So instead of saying it was the label, folks were like, man, Sexy, you saying that was your brother and stuff. You owe this man some money. So then, according to TMZ, you know, the reports came out. Like a representative from Takeheat's people said that dispute is between the parties' respective labels, and naming Sexy in the lawsuit is a legal normality. They had to do that, but they said any allegations are directed at the label and not Sexy Red personally. Because, come on, man, she's mourning, you know, somebody who was her brother, helped her create some of her best songs, and y'all gonna start coming forward and being like, y'all
0: didn't know that's rumors. That you gotta stay out of that kind of stuff right there, man.
1: Yeah.
0: I hate that, man, being that young.
1: 29.
0: And seeing that, I'm like, and I really would like to know what actually, like, what happened. So I can't wait for that report to come out.
1: Yeah.
0: And also, we'd like to send our condolences when our extended Box family, DJ A-Plus, passed away this past week as well. Mm-hmm. So prayers out to him, his family, and a lot of DJs really loved him.
1: Mm-hmm.
0: Real good guy. And he always mixed on our mix show weekends every weekend. Don't know what the cause of his passing away was yet, but we're going to always hold him up. Good guy, good spirit, man. We're losing a lot of people. And this is why you just got to live life every day to the fullest and be out there and just do it big, make memories, smile, take care of your health.
1: Yeah,
0: always.
1: Definitely take care of your health. And coming up, we got to talk about why one rapper said God is going to slap a streamer.
0: What? God?
1: It's wild things going on, man. We just need to pray
0: God.
1: For everybody today. That's in the next Tuesday at 8:40.
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14: 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This wreck is off to the shoulder. It's still causing about a 20-minute delay. Stop and go from 45 North. Highway 99 eastbound Rosswood Road got an accident. 15-minute delay. Slow from FM 2920. 45 North Freeway southbound at Shepherd. This wreck has two left lanes blocked. 10-12 minute delay has you slow from West Road. And on 45 North Freeway southbound Louetta, this wreck has a left lane and left shoulder blocked. 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

0: 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JQ, J-Mac, and Jazz live from the Houston area BMW Center Studios. And the Box and Reline are giving you a chance to win a $2,500 to bring the family together to host the ultimate family cookout.
1: That's
0: a cookout for you.
1: That's a lot of meat on the grill. $2,500 worth. That's a lot of money.
0: That's a lot of meat, vegetables, snacks, sides, drinks.
1: Don't forget the drinks, please. Ooh. Don't. And it's so easy. All you gotta do is upload your favorite family reunion picture, or you can post a picture of your family on Instagram and tag us at 979TheBox. And then make sure you use the hashtag though, 979ReliantFam.
0: Ooh.
1: And your page gotta be public, of course, so we can find it. And the deadline to enter the post is Sunday, July 5th. So if you need all the information, you want to enter online and all that, just go to our website, theboxhouston.com.
0: And make sure you got a real family photo, because some people don't take family AI. Photo. Yeah, because they'll be trying to AI their family. We can tell. We can tell on that, man. And coming up next, a man went viral after choosing 25 years of probation instead of serving 2 years in jail. Uh-huh. And now the internet's split, and we're going to decide if he needs to sit his ass down. We're going to talk

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0: 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And one man probably did one of the dumbest things, and people are debating now.
1: Oh, Lord.
0: They might have to, he might have to sit his ass down.
2: We love our freedom of speech, but every once in a while, someone's got to be told.
3: Man, sit your ass down.
0: All right, America. Mm-hmm. This was going to be one of them ones.
1: Oh, Lordy.
0: Today's sit your ass down goes to a man who had a choice that has people arguing online.
1: Mm-hmm.
0: Here it goes. He accepts, apparently he did something. I never found out what he did, but they gave him a choice.
1: Okay. I love that.
0: A 20-year probation or serving a 2-year jail sentence. He decided to take the 20 years of probation.
1: Okay.
0: Now, this is what the people are saying.
1: You know what?
0: They're saying on one side, they're saying, hey, man, you need to sit your ass down. Go and do the 2 years. Because they said prison is temporary. 20 years of probation means check-ins, restrictions, watching what you do, possible travel limits, possible employment limitations, and living with one mistake over your head for basically a generation.
1: So just do the time.
0: Yeah,
1: do the 2 years time.
0: Yeah,
1: and you don't got to worry about.
0: They say you wouldn't be really free till 2046. Now the other side saying absolutely not. 2 years in jail can change your entire life. Mm-hmm. Lost income, missed birthdays, missed opportunities, relationships changing, and the reality, prison follows you mentally for a long time, and you might get raped.
1: Oh my gosh. Okay, well, you know what? I'll save my opinion, but I definitely have made my mind up about this situation.
0: So. Here's the thing. Who needs to sit their ass down?
1: Mm-hmm.
0: The man for choosing 20 years of rules over 2 years of lockup?
1: Mm-hmm.
0: Or should the internet sit their ass down acting like jail is an easier option?
1: 20 years of being police, though?
0: Or 2 years in the jail.
1: And you still police in the jail, you know what I'm saying? But folks ain't never been to jail. They don't know what it's like.
0: Yeah, they don't know what the jail like. So I don't know. Hit us up, 713-621-0979. Who needs to sit their ass down? The man or the people acting like jail is a better option for them? It's 97.9 The Box.
1: Good morning, H-Town.

0: 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And we're in Sit Your Ass Down. So we're talking about this man who the courts gave him a choice. Apparently he did something wrong. And they said you can get 20 years of probation.
1: Okay.
0: Or a 2-year jail sentence. The man decided to get the 20 years of probation. Well, the internet is split. Their argument is saying, hey, one side, they say in prison is temporary. 20 years of probation means the check-ins, you got to watch what you're doing, and all this crazy stuff. But the other side saying 2 years, and absolutely not, 2 years in jail can change your entire life. Oof. It'd be bad. So we're asking, who should sit their ass down? The man for choosing 20 years of rules over 2 years of lockup? Or should the internet sit their ass down acting like jail is an easier option?
2: Hey, man, I think the internet gonna have to take one on this and sit down, because you're right. You know, everybody ain't made for jail. You know, jail

0: you plan on doing some more bad stuff, you know, probation is just, you know, checking in, you know, doing what you got to do, pay your little fees, and continue on with life. You know what I'm saying? I mean, you can always get probation, you know, shortened down, you know, and finish that early, you know, but you can't get them days of your life back. You know, it keeps shortening them said back in the day. So, you know, life is too short. So you got to live every day to the fullest. And if you got a way that you can get out of being in the slave camp, man, do it.
1: Appreciate you, dog. Good morning. Who needs to sit their ass down?
2: That man need to sit his ass down some damn well. 20 years of probation, that's a setup, man. I'm a convicted felon. Done that. Do them 2 years and get it out the way.
1: Right there what you said. Good morning. Who you think need to sit their ass down?
3: The man got to sit his ass down. Because I just did a out of state. You know, I went to Cali for a weekend and didn't go my way, you know. And I did parole. I've been on probation for, you know, before prison. And I'm going to say this. You got to, like y'all said, you got to check in for 25. You got to pay fees for 25 years.
1: Wow.
3: You got to pay these people out of your pocket every time you go to visit them. You
1: really? I didn't know that. Wow.
3: Okay. Yeah. You got to pay fees. You got to do drug tests. So you're not only paying fees, you're not drinking or smoking. You know, for 25 years.
1: Well, Jazz, we know you're going to be going back, going to jail.
3: You know, so it's, and 2 years not easy for everybody, because I'm not even trying to make it sound like that. It's nothing I'm proud of. But you got to really be built like that.
4: Yeah.
3: You know, I hated doing a year, you know, let alone eight. So it's not that easy either. So, you know, if he wasn't like that and he was trying to protect, you know, that he wasn't trying to get that pamper tampered with, you know, he going to go ahead and do that 25 years too, though, you know.
1: Jazz.
4: See, once he said pamper tamper with, I knew I wasn't going to prison. I changed my mind. I'm going to just get on a straight and narrow, no drinking, smoking for 20 years, because ain't no way I'm getting nobody's pamper tampered. Not happening. Changed my
1: what's
4: mind.
1: What's a pamper tamper?
4: I don't know, and I don't want to know, and I don't want to find out. So, parole officer, where are you?
1: You mean to tell me for 20-some years you would not drink?
4: I'm going to have to change my life around, because I just feel like in that 20 years, you know, it's easier to be free and get it together than go to jail.
1: If it's that easy, Jazz, why not change it now, Jazz?
4: What you mean?
1: No drinking.
4: I ain't under arrest. I don't got no charges on me today or tomorrow.
1: 713-621-0979. Who needs to sit their ass down? This man for choosing 20 years of probation? Or should the internet sit down saying 2 years of prison is so, so easy?
4: Yeah.
1: We want to know right here on 979 The Box.
4: Good morning, H-Town.
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0: 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JQ, J-Mac, and Jazz live from the Houston area BMW Center Studios. And we're in Sit Your Ass Down. So the situation today, a man had a choice. The courts gave him he could accept 20 years of probation or go to jail for 2 years. He decided to take the 2 years of probation. So, you know, the internet is saying, hey, you know, 20 years probation, man, you got to do a lot of check-ins, travel limits, and a whole bunch of stuff comes with that. But on the other side, they say, hey, everybody not built for prison. You know what I'm saying? So we ask the question, who should sit their ass down? The man for choosing 20 years over the 2 years of lockup, or should the internet just shut up because saying prison is an easier option? What you think?
1: Man, it all depends on what kind of catch you is. You know what I'm saying? You got the probation.
0: Yep.
1: If you mess up on the probation, you're going to get 20 years. That's off the muscle. So you turn that 2 years into 20 years if you mess up on probation. That's what they're not talking about. Now, if you go do that time, I did time before. I ain't seen nobody get raped. All I seen were people that wanted to do what they was doing. You know, it was a lot of fighting. There wasn't really no raping going on. You know what I'm saying? Them people was already on the other side of that fence.
0: Okay.
2: Oh, Lord.
1: I'm just being real with you. You know what I'm saying? I went and did two, and I was in a two-man cell off Ramsey. You know what I'm saying?
0: Yeah.
1: So it depends on what type of person you is. You know what I'm saying? If you know you straight, you ain't going to get in trouble. You ain't going to get high. You ain't going to do that. They're going to do it.
0: 97 out of the box. Good morning. Who needs to sit their ass down?
3: I just did 18 years.
0: What?
3: And, like.
0: Talk about it, brother.
3: 2 years. Me, I probably would have did it, but it's like. In my 18 years, I've seen people with two or three years get killed or die in prison. But probation, that's bad because it's like they're going to be on you.
0: What?
3: But if he feel that was the right thing to do, I feel like it's a split because it's like we can say, well, I'm going to do this 2 years and you don't make it home.
2: Exactly.
0: So, yeah.
3: So because it's like. So much stuff going on in prison, like how the world is now, it's bad in there, and people are going to take you down.
2: Because they
3: don't have no family support out here, so it would probably be best for him to take the parole. Yep. If he feel like he don't do no drugs, he a good dude, take that 20-year probation.
0: Right there.
2: Change your life around. Don't go to prison. That's what I'm going to say right now. I know I said what I said earlier about drinking and smoking, but let me tell you right now. I will be get on the straight and narrow for 20 years. Instead of, like you said, you could die in there, bro. You can get assaulted. You could die. You can get fat. You could got a lot of stuff going on in there.
0: If they would give me,
2: you
0: like,
2: get more time for fighting in there.
0: If they told me my sentence was coming up in like 6 months, I would go through a serious training regimen.
2: What?
0: I'm gonna learn combat, the 34 blocks,
2: prison smoke,
0: and karate, and weapons, weapon moves. I've been watching too many movies.
2: If you go to prison for about a month, you're going to be like, 11 more? Oh, 23 more months?
0: Got to fight every
2: don't
0: day.
2: Don't go back.
0: Probation it is.
2: Change
0: hey,
2: your life
0: so
2: around.
0: So we split on this one, man. So yeah. It's even. With the people online, hey, it's just even. You know, to each his own on this one.
2: Yeah.
0: Hey, some people take that 20. Some people say I go to jail for it. Hey.
2: Not me. I'll tell you right now.
0: Okay, I ain't built. One night is long enough for me.
2: I'm changing my life around. You will never see me in the club again. I became a pastor. I'm changing around. Speaking of pastors, do you believe that God gave men one real job?
0: Huh.
2: We're going to talk about what that job is.
0: Wow.
2: If you don't do it, you might get slapped at 8:40 in the juice.
0: What?
2: That's what he said.
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19: Hola. It's the Shim Sham of the Day.
0: All right, Shim Sham of the Day is going out to this man in Columbus who reportedly decided group chats and therapy wasn't enough for him.
20: What?
0: So what he decided to do, he decided to fake his own death.
20: Oh, my God.
0: He wanted to see what people had to say about it.
20: Ooh.
0: Now, everything was going smooth. The emotions were high. Mm-hmm. Oh, I loved him so much. He was a good man. Mm-hmm. But when it went 0 to 100 real quick is when his ex-girlfriend showed up with another man to the funeral.
2: Wait, what was his ex?
0: Yeah.
2: You know what I'm saying? Like, she had moved on.
0: She had moved on, but that was really quick, though. Man ain't been gone but a week and a half.
2: Oh, she moved on in that week?
0: Mm-hmm.
2: Oh, she had stopped.
0: And
2: to
0: then
2: him
0: he
2: before.
0: Came up out them stands and ran up and down. Man, what you doing? And all chaos. People were falling out. People were like, oh my God, he's alive. He's alive. And they was falling all out. Police had to come. And now he in trouble for faking his death.
20: He did all of that to find out if his girl was cheating.
0: He wanted to see what people thought about it.
20: No, he was trying to figure out if that woman was cheating.
2: Yeah, because you don't just talk bad about somebody at their funeral. Maybe at the after party thing, repast.
0: You don't bring another man to the person you was dealing with funeral that quick.
2: She probably needed support, though.
20: You know, at most funerals, they be lying.
2: J-Mac was a good guy. I love to speak at your funeral, J-Mac.
20: What would you say?
2: Brother Mac, he always read a lot of books.
20: Okay.
2: He never fornicated a day in his life, and that's probably why he gone too soon.
0: That might would have took him out.
19: The Shim Sham of the Day. On 97.9 The Box.
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1: You won't believe why Young Thug told a streamer God is going to slap him.
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3: Wow. 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In a jam, call Big Shay. 281-445-6000.
1: So recently, Young Thug was on a stream with Plaque Boy Max, who, you know, he's one of the
0: You said Black Boy?
1: Plaque Boy Max.
0: Oh, Plaque Boy Max. Oh, y'all know Plaquey.
1: Yes, he's a popular streamer. And so, you know, Young Thug went on it. He was talking about some things. Young Thug was talking about how he was going to release a YSL Complication album where he has a bunch of people on there. He was inviting them to do that. He also said he got a new song with Playboi Carti coming out. He said he want to sign Kodak Black. He said, give me the number. You can do it. But this was the part where they were talking about the fact that Plaqueboy Max got a vasectomy. And this is what Young Thug said. God put you on the earth to do, man. You're wrong.
4: But you know, I got a vasectomy, though? I slipped up, and I was just like, no more. Like, I'm not slipping up no more. You think that's stupid?
5: Well, yeah, that's stupid. Yeah. You got a vasectomy before kids, that's stupid. If you were to die right now, you think God gonna let you in? Like,
4: you think?
5: No.
4: What the f*** he put you on earth?
5: The only thing I want you to do on this earth, he put you here to create. You got a vasectomy before kids, God gonna slap the f*** out your head, you know that? Get the f*** come up here, young a real slap, like.
1: Okay.
0: That's what the Lord gonna do.
1: Now, I thought it was funny, like, when I heard it, but I actually think Young Thug is dead serious. He's for real.
0: He was for real.
1: He's like, God gave you men one job, procreate. I think it's a couple jobs, by the way, that God probably gave men. Also, Young Thug, he got about, what, 6 kids, 4 different baby moms and all that stuff. That's okay, you know, but, like, I don't know if he should just be telling them that. That's your God-given duty is to have some kids, or you gonna get slapped when you get up there.
0: Hey,
1: I don't
0: man,
1: know.
0: That man wanted, because he can always get it reversed at some point in time.
1: He did say that.
0: And so he went, I just hope he protecting himself, because if he out there bareback mountain, he could catch something else.
1: Yeah, I think that's the most important thing. Sex is the best.
0: Sex is the best.
1: If you're going to do it the right way.
0: But Young Thug, you cannot be speaking for God.
1: Please don't say God is going to slap nobody, because I just don't see God doing it, okay? That's just not something I heard in the Bible before. And that's Jazz with the Juice on 97.9 The Box.
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0: What's the weirdest thing that you ever tried? Home remedy did you ever try?
10: Had to be something my grandma said. You know, old people always have these crazy remedies.
0: Yeah.
10: But I can't think of any right now.
0: I know my dad had told my uncle one time about a remedy for a hangover. He said some castor, some raw eggs, a little shot of Jack Daniels, some mineral oil, and bat hair.
1: Where you gonna get a bat from?
0: Well, he had an aunt that he used to call a bat all the time, so he told him to pull the hair out of her comb.
1: Wait a minute, what?
10: Y'all had an aunt.
1: An aunt?
10: So let me get this straight. Y'all had a pet aunt?
0: No, my aunt, my aunt.
1: Aunt!
10: My dad. He's talking about his aunt! I was like, this dude's talking about an aunt!
0: My uncle asked, he said, man, I'm gonna get up some bat hair from him. He said, go get it out your aunt's comb over there. He used to call her a bat all the time.
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4: 97.9 The Box traffic. As far as any major incidents, we have cleared a lot of our trouble. 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Now, your travel time along 45 southbound North Main on down to Houston Avenue. It's rolling stop and go. No big delays on 69 southbound. Equipment on down to 288, about 15 minutes. The usual travel time for this time of morning. And 610 West Loop northbound between Beechnut to Woodway should take you about 7-8 minutes. 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

0: live from the Houston area BMW Center Studios, man. Hope everybody enjoys their Monday out there. And it's National Kissing Day, so make sure you go out there and kiss someone you love.
1: Do it. Oh, I'm going to have to give me a kiss set up today.
0: Oh, man, you go going to kiss your dog. 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
1: Oh, you never know, man.
0: Where can they find you and see your kissing game?
1: You can find my kissing game on Instagram at It's Young Jazz.
0: You can follow me at DJ JQ. And my girl Keisha Nicole is up next. Get your midday right here.

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0: 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Keisha Nicole checking in. Happy Monday morning. How you feeling? Listen, it's officially summertime, okay? It's been kind of summertime at H-Town, but it's officially summertime. You walk outside. When I tell you, as soon as you walk outside, your hair just... humidity just gonna mess it all the way up. Already sweating by the time you get to the car. Look, I'll be here with you until 2 o'clock. You want to hear something? 713-621-0979. Got your chance to win tickets to Freedom Over Texas. Gonna have a 4-pack of tickets of those. Plus, a lot going on. So let's hang out and vibe. It's 97.9 The Box.
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0: Boss Man D-Lo Motion Party 97 out of the box. Keisha Nicole. Happy Monday. Hope it's shooting you well so far, man. Listen, weekend. We have a good 3-day weekend. Juneteenth was this weekend. Hope you had a great Juneteenth. And then Father's Day. Happy late Father's Day to all the dads out there. Hey, so I reached out to my dad yesterday for Father's Day. Now we know I ain't grow up with my daddy. I talk about this all the time. I didn't grow up with a dad in my life, but I'll reach out occasionally for holidays, right? So I was like, oh, happy Father's Day. I ain't talked to him since like last year. So he goes, hey, thank you. Where's your mama? How your mama doing? I'm like, mom, bro, you ain't talked to my mama in over 30 years since y'all probably had me. He was like, can you tell her to call me? I need to talk to her real bad. I need to ask her something. Now what you need to ask my mama 30 years? Y'all have not talked. There's nothing that y'all could even, unless I'm not really yours. Is that what you're trying to say? I thought that was so interesting, but man, shout out to all the dads, all the guys that stand in as fathers. We appreciate you. We thank you. On the way, got some baby Keem, good flirts. Plus, I'm going to tell you how you could win a 4-pack of tickets to Freedom Over Texas. Yes, we're getting ready for 4th of July. 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
9: 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That wreck has you stop and go from 610 North Loop. And on the Katy westbound Patterson Street, disabled vehicle, right lane. Some people just know you can save money on car insurance by checking Allstate first. 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I'm Debbie Douglas with Traffic 97.9 The Box.
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Keisha Nicole. 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Applause coming up next. We're in the break room with it. 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
7: Hey, yo, is that Michigan OT?
8: That good, though. 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

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Call me for sevens, don't call me for six. I ain't selling no grams, but come by a zip. See the streets getting dry, finna go and take a trip, let's deal. 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With my business, I'm relentless, ain't no witness. 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
1: 97 Out of the Box, A-Shallon, number one hip-hop and R&B station, Keisha Nicole. Time to jump into the break room. Break room is where we all get together. We break down a situation, a scenario. We give advice. Sometimes not the best advice, but we listen and we don't judge. I got this DM from a girl who said, Keisha, and I need y'all to settle this debate for her or the situation to help her out with this. She says, hey, Keisha, my ex, the father of my child, is asking if he and our kids can stay with me for 2 months. For backstory, they usually stay with him majority of the time because they're boys. We actually get along very well, but we both know we can't be together. Here's the problem. I am in a new relationship. I could stay over my boyfriend's house here and there while my ex and the kids stay at my place. My ex lost his job due to layoffs about 4 months ago, and life is starting to hit. I mentioned it to my boyfriend, and he was on the fence about it, but I feel like family come first, and I consider my baby daddy family. What would you do? 713-621-0979. You're letting your ex stay at your house. Again, he's feeling hard times. She said it in there. Listen, life be life for all of us, okay? She seems to be pretty open about it, but her new boyfriend seems to be skeptical. 713-621-0979. You're in this situation. Do you let the co-parent, do you guys co-parent together in one house for a couple months? What would you do? Let's talk about it. We inside the break room. 97 Out of the Box.
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2: It's the Shim Sham of the Day.
11: All right, Shim Sham of the Day is going out to this man in Columbus who reportedly decided group chats and therapy wasn't enough for him.
12: Really?
11: So what he decided to do, he decided to fake his own death.
12: Oh, my God.
11: He wanted to see what people had to say about it.
12: Ooh.
11: Now, everything was going smooth. The emotions were high. Mm-hmm. Oh, I loved him so much. He was a good man. Mm-hmm. But when it went 0 to 100 real quick is when his ex-girlfriend showed up with another man to the funeral.
13: Wait, what was his ex? You know what I'm saying? Like, she had moved on.
11: She had moved on, but that was really quick, though. Man ain't been gone but a week and a half.
13: Oh, she moved on in that week?
11: Mm-hmm.
13: Oh, she had stopped.
11: And then he
13: before.
11: Came up out them stands and ran up and down. Man, what you doing? And all chaos. People were falling out. People was like, oh, my God, he's alive. He's alive. And they was falling all out. Police had to come. And now he in trouble for faking his death.
12: He did all of that to find out if his girl was cheating.
11: He wanted to see what people thought about it.
12: No, he was trying to figure out if that woman was cheating.
13: Yeah, because you don't just talk bad about somebody at their funeral. Maybe at the after party thing, the after
11: repast. Yeah, you don't bring another man to the person you was dealing with funeral that quick.
13: She probably needed support, though.
12: You know, at most funerals, they be lying.
13: J-Mac was a good guy. I love to speak at your funeral, J-Mac.
12: What would you say?
13: Brother Mac, he always read a lot of books.
12: Okay.
13: He never fornicated a day in his life, and that's probably why he gone too soon.
11: And that might would have took him out.
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2: 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And that's Chris.

0: 97 Out of the Box, Keisha, Nicole. We're inside the break room right now. We're talking about the woman who said the father of her children, her ex, is asking if he and their kids can stay with her for a couple months because he lost his job about 4 months ago and that bank account, just saying bank account right now. He's going to have to move out of his place, I assume. The boys primarily live with him, the father, because they're boys, she said. Would you let your baby daddy stay at your house for a few months? I mean, that's what her question is. What could go wrong?
1: Okay, so I think that if that happened with myself and we're no longer together, I would say that the baby can come stay with me, but you can stay with the family.
0: Well, it's two little boys, but you're saying, hey, the boys can stay here full time because obviously those are your kids, but you've got to find somewhere else to live. Okay, that's understandable. He can't stay at your house.
1: Absolutely not.
0: Let me get the male perspective on this. The back, you're saying that they could stay if it was you.
2: Yeah.
0: Are you in another relationship?
2: No. I'm married right now.
0: Wait a minute. Hold on a second, my man. You don't know. You said, are you married or you're not married?
2: Yes, I am married.
0: Okay, I was just trying to make sure you didn't sound sure there. 713-621-0979. Would you ever allow your baby daddy, in her situation, her baby daddy, or if you're a guy, your baby mama, to move in when they fall on hard times and everybody just co-parents? Mind you, you're in a new relationship too. But she says family come first. 713-621-0979. We in a break room.

0: Friday's Fun Out of the Box Station, Channel number one hip hop and R&B station, Keisha Nicole. We inside the break room right now, and we're talking about the girl who reached out, who said her ex, the father of her child or children, is asking if he and their kids can stay with her for 2 months, right? She says, we get along really well. We both know we can't be together. The problem is I'm in a new relationship. She did express that she could stay at her boyfriend's house here and there during some of that time, but her boyfriend kind of skipped on it. You know, by the way, the boys typically live with the daddy, she says. Like, well, they spend more time with the dad, but since he's fallen on hard times, lost his job, he needs to move in with her.
1: Hey, Keisha Nicole. Okay, so because of the relationship that the co-parent and I have, I will say a couple of months. Well, maybe about 3 months.
2: Wait, you let the co-parent stay in the house with you?
1: Yeah, we like family. We are literally like family.
0: Question. Are you married, remarried, in a relationship or anything like that?
1: No, I am married with my own family. My co-parent, the co-parent, and I share a child as well.
0: Oh, you an adult?
1: We have a very stable relationship. We respect each other. He respects my marriage. And actually, he and my husband are actually
0: friends. Yeah. Okay, so now that you said that, I'm thinking about my granny. My grandpa got remarried back in the day, and his new wife and my granny actually became friends and blended the family.
1: Yeah.
0: Now, I ain't gonna say he was able to spend the night and all that, but...
1: So as long as there is a level of respect and understanding... Now, you can't stay as long as you want, but at the same time, you know, we all need help. And like I say, he's like family, so I would never leave him out. You know what I'm saying? So we would open our door.
0: Very mature. Very, very mature of her. Is she doing the right thing by helping the father of her child during a difficult time? Or is this being unfair and disrespectful to her current relationships, since he kind of seems like he's on the fence about it? If you want to get in on the break room, 713-621-0979. Just hit me up, and I got you. It's 97.9 The Box.
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20: 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U.S. Men's National Team defender Chris Richards says, yes, we can win the World Cup. The U.S. Men's National Team has already won Group B and clinched a spot in the round of 16. The Stars and Stripes still have one more group stage match this Thursday, but the guys are already looking ahead to what's possible later down the road in this tournament. Richards, who's started both games for the U.S., said, quote, I don't think it's ridiculous to say that we want to win it. We want to lift a trophy by the end of this. Do I think it's a little unrealistic? Yes, but I do love to hear it. You can't win unless you believe, and I believe that we will win. You can, and this group has taken the first step. Their first game of the knockout rounds will be Wednesday, July 1st, against a third-place team. to be determined. 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

When the guys be singing, it's louder than the girls in the day parties and clubs. I'll be like, what? 97 out of the vibes, Keisha Nicole. 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

0: DJ XO, Love Somebody, 97 Out of the Box, Keisha Nicole. So BT announced they're bringing Versus back for BT Award Weekend in person. Now, the last one they did in person was, I believe some years ago, was like Omarion versus Mario, and that was pretty crazy. And then that's when that group formed with Ray J and who was that? Sammy and Bobby Valentino and Pleasure P. Hey, speaking of Pleasure P, okay, so the newest Versus that's happening BT Award Weekend, B2K versus Pretty Ricky. Now, if you listen to the show, you know I'm diehard when it comes to the boy bands. I'm a millennial. But we ain't asked for this. I'm sorry. We ain't asked for this. It's not the same. They're two totally different groups. Pretty Ricky, we was in a house party with our shirt. The guys had their shirts off. We was sweating our hair out, dancing on the wall. And then B2K, we was like, you know, that's like boy band. It just doesn't, I don't know. It's not, to me, a good versus battle, but we gonna see how that one turns out. I wanna know who you got. 713-621-0979. You can just slide in my DM at Keisha Nicole. Let me know, man, who you think gonna win that versus. It's 97 out of the box.
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0: Usher, should have never 97 out of the box, A Town, number one hip hop and R&B station. Keisha Nicole hanging out with you. Now, listen, we are getting ready for our big one voyage cruise that's going to the Bahamas, okay? So it's going to be so much fun. When I tell you, no keys allowed, by the way. It's on the Virgin Voyage Resilient Lady. If you haven't seen that cruise ship, I need you to go on Google right now. Look it up. It's fly. It's like, if you ever stayed at a Virgin hotel, the Virgin Voyage cruise ship rooms look like the hotel room. So, yes, it's very luxury. Like, but anyway, so Rick Ross, T.I., you got Keith Sweat, DJ Kid Capri, Pastor Mike Jr. Like, it's going to be such a vibe on the cruise. That's why we said no kids allowed. But also, we're going to pull up in the Bahamas, right, in Bimini, get off, and it's going to be a concert on a beach. What? I cannot wait for this. It's going down in October, so you can get your tickets right now. Get your cab and book your cabin on our website, theboxhouston.com. 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Again, it's October 26th through November 1st. I'm going to be on here. Would love for you to come hang out. It's 97.9 The Box.
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0: on Lunchroom Experience, 97 Out of the Box. Keisha Nicole, that's my brother GT in the mix.
1: Keisha Nicole, I'm about to get fired on
0: you. You about to get fired?
1: My lunch break been over with. The lunch damn break been over with, girl.
0: Listen, just don't take your 15-minute break to make up for it, okay?
1: I'm sitting in the parking lot. I ain't got out the car yet.
0: Did you even eat your lunch yet?
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0: 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Staring through the grapevine, I'm hearing GIA certified.
1: Is you gon' make it rain for these thunder thighs?
0: Yeah, I'm a 10 and a freak. 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

0: Josh Mix Fan, 97 out of Fox, Keisha Nicole. I was in the Galleria the other day and I met these guys from, I think they were from London. Like, you know, everybody's in town for FIFA World Cup. And so we got to talking or whatever. I told them what I did. So I told them they got to listen while they in the city, right? So they were asking me what should they do, you know, while they're here, and then where should they get a table on Sundays. And I said, of course, Shabba and Kirby, GT, DJ's there, JQ, it's going to be a time. Yeah, everybody always have a good time there. So they just hit me up on Instagram and said, hey, we're listening to you on the radio. They was like, we love Houston so much. They got the most beautiful women. So I got a shout out to Eric, Devin, and Mo that are in town. Again, I've been meeting all kind of people from around the country. All right, checking in with the city.
1: I'm checking in from the north side. I'm on T-Bone and Antoine on the north side.
0: All right, that Nope checking in.
2: Hello, what's up?
0: Where you checking in from?
2: Oh, my God. I'm checking in from North Shore.
0: Okay, have a good day. Appreciate you checking in, baby.
2: All right. Love you.
0: Love you, too. 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

0: 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It's starting to get up there. We're going to see about 94 come Wednesday. So if you think it's hot now, it's going to get even hotter. 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

folk to make them richer. Fast forward 2024, you got the same agenda. You run to Atlanta when you need a check balance. Let me break it down for you, this the real challenge. You caught Future when you didn't see the club. Hey, what? Lil Baby help you get your lingo up. What? 21, get your first street.

Tisha Nicole, man, all these people from out of town and other countries because of the FIFA World Cup is loving Houston. That's all I keep hearing and seeing on like TikTok and social media, how much they love Houston and love Houston food. Also, somebody said the World Cup is just the U.S. having a giant sleepover with cousins we never see because I pay.

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1: Out of the box, H-Town's number one hip-hop and R&B station, Keisha Nicole. It's time for a game of Beat the Buzzard. Got your chance to win a 4-pack of tickets to Freedom Over Texas with live music, family fun, you know, the whole fireworks show. It's over at Eleanor Tinsley Park, Saturday, July 4th. Some for the entire family. 713-621-0979. You got to play a game of Beat the Buzzard. I'm going to ask you a question. You get it right, you win. You get it wrong, that buzzer goes off. Yo, 10 seconds run out because you get 10 seconds on the clock. Your buzzer goes off, all right? 713-621-0979. The name of the game is for you to beat the buzzer. Hit me up right now. It's 97.9 The Box.
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6: What's the weirdest thing that you ever tried? 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
4: 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Yes, you got it. Congratulations. That was good.
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0: 97 out of the box, Keisha Nicole. And it's time for a game of Beat the Buzzer. Your chance to win a 4-pack of tickets to Freedom of Texas going down July 4th. Eleanor Tinsley Park. Big, big fireworks show. A lot of family fun. But you got to beat the buzzer, all right? You ready to play?
1: Yes.
0: Okay, 10 seconds on the clock. Your time starts when I finish my question. Since we in FIFA World Cup vibes and giving out 4th of July type tickets, name three countries whose flags have all three colors, red, white, and blue.
1: Mexico, United States. Oh my goodness, I'm done.
0: Name three countries whose flags have all three colors, red, white, and blue.
1: France, United States, United Kingdom.
0: Oh my gosh, yes, you got it. Congratulations, that was good.
1: Yes, thank you so much. I'm so excited.
0: You got that 4-pack of tickets. Who are you going to take with you? It's 4 tickets.
1: Me, my nieces, and my daughter.
0: Okay. Well, listen, enjoy it. Have fun. And congrats on one and done. You got that done quick, all right? It's 97 out of the box.

I be in my section, he be in his. We can go bottle for bottle in this junk. 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We can go dollar for dollar in this junk. He missed the get it done. I'm Mrs. One of One. Fall in love every time we link. He got me sprung.com. 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Boy, I don't wanna push you on a leash. 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I ain't in your beats and you ain't in mine. Yeah, we both outside. That's my type.

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0: Good Flirts, 97 Out of the Box, A Shout to One Hip Hop and R&B Station. Keisha Nicole, that's a baby Keem right there. Let's get into some unhinged news. You know how they say old habits die hard? Well, apparently that applies to some former NBA players too. Did you see that brawl or that fight? So the Big Three officially has suspended some players, which I'm like, oh, I'm not surprised by some of these players. So Michael Beasley and Lance Stephenson both got suspended for one game each after they had a brawl Saturday night between the Miami 305 and the LA Riot. Okay, so these are the Big Three teams right here. If you missed it, things completely got out of hand. Apparently Michael Beasley got into a scuffle with Dwight Howard, which made it even crazier because remember those two actually were teammates on the 2015-2016 Houston Rockets. Okay. Well, during the same game, Lance Stephenson was accused, and I don't know why he said accused, because I saw the video. He threw a punch at Jordan Crawford after a hard foul, and then both Beasley and Stephenson were ejected. And because Miami 305 was left to only two active players, the game ended in a forfeit since the Big Three requires a minimum of four available players, which is so crazy. I've never really gotten to the Big Three. Like, I've been to one game before. My mother started watching it, man, because when I said that clip, I was like, oh, okay, this is how y'all get done. The Big Three, no, but the Big Three definitely sends out an apology about it. But again, some old habits never die with some of these players, man. Because if I had to suspect anybody, I ain't gonna lie, I did suspect it was Lance Stephenson. That's what's going on inside the unhinged news all the way, man. Got a request for 21 Savage. We gonna do that. And I got that J-Dawn and Usher lullaby coming up right here on 97.9 The Box.
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0: 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Legendary music executive Clive Davis has died. He is the force behind labels like Columbia and Arista, and the man who helped create superstars like Whitney Houston, Alicia Keys, Bruce Springsteen, and countless others. He passed away at home after dealing with recent health issues. His impact on the music industry is forever. A true legend, a true architect of the sound. R.I.P. Clive Davis, dead at the age of 94. All right, your boy G-Man coming up. I got a 4-pack of tickets for the Freedom over Texas at Eleanor Tinsley Park for 4th of July. I'm going to tell you how to win them coming up at 3:10 right here on 97.9 The Box.
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4: What's the weirdest thing that you ever tried, home remedy, did you ever try?
14: Had to be something my grandma said. You know, old people always have these crazy remedies.
4: Yeah.
14: But I can't think of any right now.
4: I know my dad had told my uncle one time about a remedy for a hangover. 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
5: Where you gonna get a bat from?
4: Well, he had an aunt that he used to call a bat all the time, so he told him to pull the hair out of her comb.
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14: Y'all had an aunt.
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4: No, my aunt, my aunt.
5: Oh!
14: Aunt. My dad. He's talking about his aunt. I was like, this dude talking about an aunt.
4: My uncle asked, he said, man, I'm gonna get up some bat hair from him. He said, go get it out your aunt's comb over there. He used to call her a bat all the time.
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All right, let's get ready for this, man. It's definitely going down. Freedom over Texas. Talking about the big party that goes down at Eleanor Tinsley Park every Saturday, 4th of July. So, yeah, every July 4th, should I say. This one's going to be on Saturday. So if you want to go.

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0: fucking down. 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My ex know my old friend. Both they some clowns. Thinking that she got one up on me. She got my hammer down. He thought he wasn't gonna have to stand on like he was handicapped. Made that stand on it. Now his can't stand me now. Has I'm lit, yup. I don't smoke no sweet shots. Slam with my gang and them. Looking them like sisters.
1: That's the gun.
0: You let me go. I said about these niggas. I don't wanna hang with them. They don't have no business. They be gone for any.

0: someone.
1: 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I thought I'd be fine, until I wasn't. 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I wish I was.
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0: the Great American Lager Beer. This buzz for us. Enjoy responsibly. So we're going to play the game 2 for 3 right now. I got 4 tickets to take you and the family out. All you got to do is give me the titles of these 3 songs only. Just titles only, all right? Make it pretty simple today. It is a Monday, all right? Let's get it.
1: I knock her down on my strike. I'm on the fit in inside.
2: 3 times I went triple dipper.
0: All right, there it is.

0: fourth. All right, so I got three songs. All I need is titles of the song. It's Monday, so I made it pretty easy today, so we should have a one hit or quit. If not, then the show must go on. Here we go.
1: I knock her down on my straight. I wanna feel it inside of me.
2: Three times I went triple dipper.
1: If you alone, you are mine.
0: Jessica, what up?
3: What it do? What it do?
0: Come on, I got four tickets. See some fireworks. 4th of July. Come on with it. Titles only.
3: Manello. Putting it down. Putting it down. Chris Brown. It depends. And Gunner. WG. FT.
0: Man, who's helping you over there?
3: Me and my husband. We're in this together.
0: I think I've talked to y'all before, huh?
3: Yeah.
0: Tag team, back again. Congratulations. You going, baby?
3: Ooh.
0: Now, hold up, baby. This is 250 years of America, 150 of Budweiser. I said congratulations. You are going.
3: Thank you.
0: All right, that's better. All right, it's going down Saturday, July 4th, Eleanor Tinsley Park. You got a 4-pack of tickets. Congratulations, baby.
3: Thank you.
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4: They call me USHERRAYMOND. Baby, tell me what you want to do with me. And that's ACHRISBROWN. Y'all ready for this?

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5: G-Man, let me tell you, dog. Crazy story coming out of Texas. So this woman, her man, she suspected he was cheating because he was having some late night text messages. And she said his behavior was different. No cause for alarm. But instead of just questioning him about it, having some open dialogue, one night she just said, you know what? I just know he's cheating. So she doesn't leave. She doesn't go on and move on with her life. She gets some Gorilla Glue and glues his booty cheeks together. Yep, that's right, Pippin. Oh, man. The police and the ambulance had to come the next day because the man couldn't go to the bathroom. He had to get them booty cheeks unstuck. And I know it was very, very painful. And the woman is now facing jail time. She was arrested. They haven't said what they going to hit her with. I don't know if that's assault with a deadly weapon, some super glue, some Gorilla Glue. But I'll tell you what, G-Man, better for your butt cheeks to be glued than to glue that thing to your leg.
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0: 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It's about to go down.
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0: 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Laquita was good.
1: Dude, I'm at work right now. 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
0: Well, we want you to shake a little something while you're driving, okay? We got the Happy Hour Mix coming up at 5 o'clock with JQ. 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
0: It's the Shim Sham of the Day.
2: All right, Shim Sham of the Day is going out to this man in Columbus who reportedly decided group chats and therapy wasn't enough for him.
3: Really?
2: So what he decided to do, he decided to fake his own death.
4: Oh, my God.
2: He wanted to see what people had to say about it.
3: Ooh.
2: Now, everything was going smooth. The emotions were high. Mm-hmm. Oh, I loved him so much. He was a good man. Mm-hmm. But when it went 0 to 100 real quick is when his ex-girlfriend showed up with another man to the funeral.
3: Wait, what was his ex? You know what I'm saying? Like, she had moved on.
2: She had moved on, but that was really quick, though. A man ain't been gone but a week and a half.
3: Oh, she moved on in that week?
2: Mm-hmm.
3: Oh, she had stopped.
2: And then he
3: before.
2: Came up out them stands and ran up in there. Man, what you doing? And all chaos. People were falling down. People was like, oh, my God, he's alive. He's alive. And they was falling all out. Police had to come. And now he in trouble for faking his death.
4: He was did all of that out. To find out if his girl was cheating.
2: He wanted to see what people thought about
4: him. No, he was trying to figure out if that woman was cheating.
3: Yeah, because you don't just talk bad about somebody at their funeral. Maybe at the after party thing, the after repast.
2: Yeah, you don't bring another man to the person you was dealing with funeral that quick.
3: She probably needed support, though.
4: You know, at most funerals, they be lying.
3: J-Mac was a good guy. I love to speak at your funeral, J-Mac.
4: What would you say?
3: Brother Mac, he always read a lot of books.
4: Okay.
3: He never fornicated a day in his life, and that's probably why he going to
2: see. And that might would have took him out.
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0: 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All right, SPLASH right now. 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
12: 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High freak with the word in a

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0: G-Man, let me tell you, dawg, crazy story coming out of Texas. So this woman, her man, she suspected he was cheating because he was having some late night text messages, and she said his behavior was different. No cause for alarm, but instead of just questioning him about it, having some open dialogue, one night she just said, you know what, I just know he's cheating. So she doesn't leave. She doesn't go on and move on with her life. She gets some Gorilla Glue and glues his booty cheeks together.
5: What?
0: Yep, that's right, Pippin. Oh, man. The police and the ambulance had to come the next day because the man couldn't go to the bathroom. He had to get them booty cheeks unstuck. And I know it was very, very painful. And the woman is now facing jail time. She was arrested. They haven't said what they're going to hit her with. I don't know if that's assault with a deadly weapon, some super glue, some Gorilla Glue. But I tell you what, G-Man, better for your butt cheeks to be glued than to glue that thing to your leg.
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0: Hey, like J-Mac said, to each his own. 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
8: What if your daughter just came to you and just was cursing?
9: 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And she's like, Daddy, these ends got me effed up.
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0: What's the weirdest thing that you ever tried? Home remedy did you ever try?
6: Had to be something my grandma said. You know, old people always have these crazy remedies.
0: Yeah.
6: But I can't think of any right now.
0: I know my dad had told my uncle one time about a remedy for a hangover. He said some castor oil, some raw eggs, a little shot of Jack Daniels, some mineral oil, and bat hair.
3: Where you gonna get a bat from?
0: Well, he had an aunt that he used to call a bat all the time, so he told him to pull the hair out of her comb.
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3: An aunt?
6: 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Y'all had a pet aunt?
0: No, no, my aunt, my aunt.
3: Aunt! Oh.
6: No. My dad. He's talking about his aunt! I was like, this dude's talking about an aunt! He's talking about his aunt.
0: My uncle asked, he said, man, I'm going to get up some bat hair from him. He said, go get it out your aunt's comb over there. He used to call her a bat all the time.
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4: 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It's Keisha DeCall with Dr. Harrison. You know Dr. Harrison, we outside all year long here in Houston. We go from brunch to day parties to late nights, right? And when you outside, you know, you smiling in everybody's face. So you got to have your teeth right. That's the first thing people see all the time, right, is your teeth.
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0: 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Speaking of getting thrown, Incognito and DJ Miss is about to put it on you. Coming up next, it's time for Posted on the Corner right here on 97.9 The Box.
1: 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Since we confessing, I got one too for the remix.